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4: 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We have 20 debuts for you this week, and we kick off the show with Summer Is Calling. 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

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I'm Michael, it's the listening room. We listen to all the songs each week and then give you the best to fit within 1 hour. And that's what this program is all about. Stetson's next with the game.

0: 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Gets us to the halfway mark. Here's the Prince Karma with Better Off.
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It's The Listening Room. I am Maiko. That is new from Kyle Walker. It's called The Montana Girl. 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

Delilah, Do You Mind? TLRDance.com. Rate that and all the songs you hear in the show this and every week. We're going to close it out with our final debut, and it comes from Robin Schulz and Watermat. There's Take It Slow. Thank you for listening to the

0: with Ben Hemsley and Shanelli with Closer. Guru Josh on the way as well. Welcome along to the biggest party on your radio. My name's Lee Everest, taking you through the tunes. Let's do it.
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1: There goes Guru Josh, Infinity, also Ben Hemsley and Closer to get us going with for this week's party. It's Lee Everest here at the controls. How you doing? You doing good? Some of your shout outs to come very soon. We've got a brand new hottest record this week as well to play you in about 20 minutes, and we are very excited about it as well this week.

Calvin Harris, Think About You, playing here on Dance Party Weekly. On the way, though, I got this for you, Intenso Project. Yeah, they're on the way. Get it on, play soon. Becky Hill's on the way too. She's got such a cute French bulldog.

bet you don't know who the vocalist was on that song. That is the Intenso project with Lisa Scott Lee from Steps and Get It On. And if you know, you know, the music video to it is quite good as well. If you've never watched it before, do give it a look on YouTube after the show this week. Ivan David Guetta now, as we can

0: sampling Watergate, of course, on that track is Ivan David Guetta with Supernova Love here on Dance Party Weekly. Big shout out to Lou, who says, changing my mood today, leaving the dance party. Blake's been in touch as well from Europe, saying, loving the tunes, Lee, on Dance Party this week. Big shout out to you and the crew. Talking about the crew, big shout out to Zara, who's next door doing production this week for me in the studios here at Dance Radio Shows. On the way then, Becky Hill with Right Here. And her French bulldog still hasn't come to visit me. I do want to stroke though, because her French bulldog is so cute, really is. She's on the way very soon. She got married recently as well, you know. She's on the way very soon. And we're going to talk Naked Sun Baby as well. It's all on the way.
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4: Retro hits.

So I was alluding to the naked sunbathing story. I was reading the newspaper the other day, right? So for our listeners that aren't from the UK, I know Europe's been having a big heat wave as well, haven't they? Places in France and Spain being evacuated over the last couple of weeks. But we've had a big heat wave in the UK as well. And there's been a rising sightings of naked sunbathing neighbours, apparently. It was in the news last week. And apparently the neighbours have been spotted, quite a few people's neighbours have been spotted naked sunbathing. So much so it got into the news. Not sending it around my way, to be honest. I don't know if you've said any, but big shout out to you if you've done it and got away with it. Apparently a lot of naked sunbathing is going on whilst people should be working. Is that you? Should you be working whilst you're doing it? Anyway. Big shout out to Max this week, who wrote into the show to say, loving the show, Lee, every week. Thank you for keeping the big energy coming. Big shout out to Isaac as well, who said, just got in and put the radio on, exactly what I needed this week. And Dylan's been in touch saying the speakers are doing the heavy lifting this week, Lee. Thanks very much for your love, guys. It's much appreciated. Big shout out as well to Bella, who is in Asia listening to us. She says, Lee, dance party lifts me up every week and puts me in the mood for a big night out. It's what we love to hear. Thanks for that. Thanks for your love, guys. You know how to get in touch with the show. Get in touch through the website, online, or of course through the socials as well. And we play some more music for you. The tunes continue not far away from this week's hottest record. That plays very shortly.

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0: This week comes from Irish DJ producer Cameron Watson. He did that track called Kisses with Blessed and a few other artists as well. And he's back with a brand new record called Secrets. We've selected it this week as our hottest record, his first release on his new label Rigid Records. And he's on the show to talk about it.
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0: I'm delighted to welcome Cameron Watson onto the dance party this week with our hottest record. First of all, Cameron, how are you and how does it feel to have Secrets as our hottest record this week on the dance party?
2: I'm good, yeah. Thanks very much for having me, Lee. And yeah, it's an honour. It's a pleasure, man. I really appreciate it.
0: So tell us about Secrets. Where did the original idea for the record come from? Because you've had so many other records as well. Kisses is the breakthrough one, isn't it? That's the big one that we all know and love. So how did Secrets come about?
2: So Secrets is actually sitting on the USB 2 years now, nearly. With the launch of my own record label, Rigged Records, I wanted to bring back something from the style that I was producing in and around 2022-2023, and I came across Secrets on an old folder and I said, you know what, this might be actually the perfect moment to just let it rip now, give it its big moment on my own record label. So yeah, and it's a nice emotional track, and that's what I'm all about. I'm all about bringing emotion into the dance world, into the club scene, you know. So I thought it would be perfect.
0: So it's been described as an emotional and euphoric dance record. What feeling did you want listeners to get from it when they heard it?
2: I love making music that you can apply to any feeling, you know. Like if you're sad, it can bring you up. If you're happy, it's going to make you happier. If the sun's out, you can play it. If it's raining, you can play it, you know. If you're going on a late night drive, I just like something that applies to everyone. It's very relatable, you know, relatable music that's also feel good. So that's the vibe I try to create, and I definitely think I nailed it with Secrets.
0: You mentioned this already, it's the first release on your own label, Rigid Records. Why did Secrets feel like the right one to launch with?
2: I just feel like it felt like me. Like if someone presses play on this record and you don't tell them who made it, I feel like you could tell it's a Cameron Watson record. And that's what I'm all about now going forward with Rigged Records, you know. I want to make feel good music that feels authentic to me, you know, because it's amazing having independent freedom now to release any record I believe in with Rigged Records, you know. So I thought it'd be the perfect start.
0: And it certainly is. Kisses. Now let's go back to Kisses, because that was an enormous success for you when that came out. It was kind of your breakthrough, your baby close and all that on it. Did you feel any pressure when it came to deciding what to do next after that?
2: Of course, yeah. Like Kisses went on to do things that still, when I look back on, doesn't feel or look real. So there was always going to be pressure. And even like I have friends like Castle, who had that Prada record, like he felt the same, you know. I think it's a universal thing where it can be quite hard on the head, like how to navigate the next move, you know, after such a monumental record that just is everywhere, whether you like it or not, you know. But it's been a nice journey, and I'm very grateful for it, and I've learned a lot. And I'm just trying to keep the momentum building, you know.
0: And it certainly is. So we're going to get it on now. Do you want to introduce it for us?
2: I'm Cameron Watson, and this is my latest single, Secrets.

0: And that was Cameron Watson with Secrets, this week's hottest record on the dance party. Welcome back to the show. So that was Secrets. When you hear the finished track now, which part of it are you most proud of? Because you must have a favourite bit of it.
1: Yeah, I like the chords in the breakdown, like the in the breakdown that go into the second build-up. Because one, they jump up an octave, they give it that bit more of a, oh, what's happening here sort of moment, you know? And obviously they do something that I've always done. Since the beginning of my production, I've loved playing around with an effect called gating. And I haven't done it in quite a while, so it was nice to actually release a record where I gated the chords again. It's a very special effect, and you can do, like, you can play around with it in so many ways. And yeah, I just really loved that 15, 20 seconds of the record where the chords gate like that, you know?
0: Gives it that Cameron Watson sound, doesn't it?
1: Exactly, yeah, that little CW effect.
0: So what's coming next for CW and Rigid Records then? What's on the way?
1: So I'm actually launching my first EP at the end of the month. I'm playing a festival called Electric Picnic in Ireland, which is going to be my debut there as well. So I think it'll be the perfect moment to, one, launch an EP, two, showcase what I can do on an extended play. So that's what's next up for me, yeah.
0: Wow, EP on the way. Looking forward to that then. I've got one fun thing to end on. So because the track's called Secrets, what's one harmless little secret you can tell us about you?
1: Oh, that's a good one. I need to start asking people that. Here, I actually have a good one.
0: Go.
1: I am 24 years old and I can't swim.
0: Really?
1: Yeah, I can't swim. Wow. So if you throw me in the water, I'm a goner.
0: Makes two of us, mate.
1: Yeah, I can't either. No way.
0: Not to save my life, anyway.
1: Yeah.
0: Cameron, thank you so much for joining us. It's been an absolute delight. It's been an ambition of mine to get you on since Kisses came out, to get you on the show. So it's finally happened, and I'm really pleased to have hooked up with you. Stay in touch. All the success with Secrets. It's our hottest record this week. And good luck with everything else you're doing in the label and everything else.
1: Thank you so much, Lee. I really appreciate it. It's been a pleasure, man.
0: Absolute pleasure. Speak to you soon. The home.

It's Badger and Natasha Bedingfield on the dance party with these words. Also, Cameron Watson, Secrets. Thanks to Cam for coming on the show for a chat this week as well. It's been an absolute delight to have him on. One of my ambitions to get him on this show for a chat, so it's brilliant to have had him in the studio for a quick chinwag with us about that record. And it's absolutely brilliant, our hottest record this week. Don't forget to listen back to the interview on demand, you know how. Let's continue then with the hottest record for us when it came out, the one and only Charlotte Hayling. This is Sinner on Dance Party Weekly.

0: Such a good tune still, isn't it? Sinner from Charlotte Haining on this week's Dance Party Weekly. And in hour two of this week's show, I've got a brand new tune of the week for you. We've got some current anthems, and we've got Darren coming into play around the Battle of the Bangers as well. That's all coming up in the next hour of the programme. We don't want to finish the classics yet, though, so let's continue next with Casso and Prada.
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It's David Guetta with BB Rexha. I'm Good Blue, playing on Dance Party Weekly Club Classic Special. Big shout out to Lou. She's saying absolutely flying with the tunes this week. Lee, Hannah's been in touch, working out down the gym, loving the tunes. Hello to Connor as well. Loving the tunes on Dance Party this week. So we're not doing a hottest record, not doing a tune of the week, not doing Battle of the Bangers. They return when the school's gone back. We give them a bit of a rest for the summer holidays, give tune of the week, but, you know, a couple of weeks off or whatever. And it's August Bank Holiday. It's a bumper Bank Holiday weekend. And we are celebrating in style with some big club classics. Big shout out to Jay. Loving the tunes this week, Jay says. Got back from a workout, switched the radio on, and you're there, Lee, as always, supplying the bangers. That's what it's all about. Let's get this on then. Duke Dumont, Ocean Drive now, with Purple Disco Machine on the remix on this week's Dance Party.

And Purple Disco Machine remixing Ocean Drive on this Club Classic special of the dance party this week. And it's Lee Everett at the controls saying hello to Noah. Big shout out to Harry as well. Loving the bangers, he says, Lee. Let's get this on then, shall we? She performed recently at a show in the south of England, in the Garden of England, performing on a Friday night there. Her name's Becky Hill. She's just dropped new music as well in collaboration with Sonny Federa, and it's gone straight onto our main playlist. It's Skip Being Hottest Record or Tune of the Week, gone straight out onto our main playlist. So there we are. Here's Becky Hill with 220 Kid and Through the Night to finish hour one of this week's special show.

Here we go then, into hour two of this week's Dance Party Weekly Club Classic special this week. As it's the August Bank Holiday weekend, I'm playing wall-to-wall club classics in your ears. Let's start hour two off with this then. Riton and Ray and I Don't Want You, and then Fatboy Slim on the way on the Dance Party.

then this cat walked in, you know, not like a cat, like a feline cat, like a real, like, you know what I'm saying, dog, like cats and dogs. It was raining, it wasn't raining, we were raving. And I don't know whether he was really

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Suddenly I think I'm telling a story, but I'm not. I'm just dancing. I'm just dancing. I'm just dancing. I'm just sleeping. I'm just raving.

How good's that sounding on this week's special Club Classics Dance Party Weekly? Fatboy Slim and Reba Star, Eat Sleep, Rave Repeat, Calvin Harris on the remix. Also, Rita and Ray to start this hour off with. Into hour two then. On the way, I got this for you. M&S and the girl next door, Southside Nugget. On the way. Bit of Deep Dish on the way as well with Say Hello. That plays very shortly on this week's show. One of my faves, this one as well, from the last few years. Ella Henderson, Switch Disco, and A-Lock with Under the Sun. That plays very soon on this Club Classic special on the dance party.

is moving around the living room listening to us. Big shout out as well to Skyler, who's off out. Amber's been in touch saying Lee sounding good, off out downtown tonight, it's the warm up I needed. Big shout out to Freya as well, who's loving the tunes this week on the dance party. Taking it back now to the year 2001, 25 years old this track, and it still sounds so fresh, doesn't it? It's M&S and the Girl Next Door with South Soul Nugget on the Club Classic special for the August Bank Holiday weekend.

I'm a Louise and My Head is a Jungle. Also M&S and The Girl Next Door. Sell Soul Nugget playing on Dance Party Weekly. And this is the Everest at the controls. Shouting out Reese, who's getting packed in for a holiday. Big shout out to Georgia as well, who's off clubbing tonight, enjoying the tune, saying, Lee, you're warming me up for a big night out. It's exactly what we're trying to do on this show this week. Here's Deep Dish.

0: Deep Dish, say hello on Dance Party Weekly. Big shout out to Robin. Also, Imogen's been in touch as well, saying loving the tunes this week, Lee, on the Dance Party Club Classics special. It's the August Bank Holiday weekend, and we are getting you in with the biggest club classics that you know and love. Big shout out as well to Sandra listening to us. She says, Lee, sounding good this week. Thanks very much.
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0: Big shout out to Nate saying just wanted to say exactly what I needed this weekend to warm up for the bank holiday. And a big shout out as well to Kate, who's listening to us, saying Lee, loving the tunes this week. Looking forward to this one, which is Ella Henderson, Switch Disco and A-Lock with Under the Sun. Quite appropriate after the weather we've had in the UK. Lots of sunshine and heat. Glad to say it did rain last week in my garden, so that was good. I had a bit of water in my garden. And do you know what? The grass started turning green again. It literally, after about a few showers, it started to, these green patches started to appear. So it's all good stuff. On the way then, we have got music from Virtual Self. We're going to play that for you very shortly with Ghost Voices. Wilkinson's on the way as well. And I've got some Tony Dibart to play you on the dance party. First of all, under the...

Drew says yes, yes, yes to the club classics this week. That was DJ Flavors and You Caress. Also Ella Henderson, Switch Disco with A-Lock Under the Sun. Big shout out to Ruby. She's got us locked in this week, saying exactly what I needed this weekend on the bank holiday weekend. Big shout out to Olivia as well, who's a teacher, getting ready to go back to school next week. Big shout out to you, Olivia. You did a great job. Is it true teachers only get paid pro rata? Is that right? Like, they don't get paid for the summer holidays, but it gets, like, their salary gets reduced to other. Don't know any teachers personally to ask, so put it out there, you know what I mean? If you want to get in touch with the show, do so through social media, through the website, and of course online as well. And we continue with the tunes. We're going to keep playing you some club classics this week. It's all about club classics, special show for the August bank holiday weekends. Let's hit play on this one then, shall we? It's Virtual Self and Ghost Voices. I know it's not quite Halloween yet, but it's very Halloweeny, isn't it? And then we've got Sammy Porter on the way with Eat Your Love, Joshua on the remix of that coming next.

Loving the classics this week on the show. That's Sammy Porter, Let Your Love, Joshua the Remix, Virtual Self, with Ghost Voices playing on this week's show. Big shout out to Tom, who's got us locked in. Erin's got us locked in as well, saying, Lee, loving the tunes this week on the dance party. Big shout out to Zoe, who says, Lee, going for a big workout in the gym, and you've inspired me. Thanks very much, guys, for your message. Also, hello to Jack, who's a young farmer, and says, Lee, listening to you in the tractor, and it's sounding really good this week, mate. Thanks very much. Wilkinson right now with Keep Dancing.

0: one for all the D&B people out there. That's Wilkinson and Amber Van Day with Keep Dancing on this week's Dance Party Weekly Club Classic Special. Out the gulf. Okay, on the way then, I'm going to take you back to 1994 with Tony Dybar and The Real Thing. That plays very soon. And before the end of the hour, we have got Alex Galdino on the way as well. It's all to come on the Club Classic Special.
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Tony Dybart on The Real Thing, sounding great. Hello to Lucha this week, locked into us. Maya's been on as well, saying Lee, loving the tunes on the dance party. And can you play me something from Milk and Sugar, please? Let's get this on then, shall we?

Robin Schulz, Izzy Bizu, and Only Ways Up, and also Na Na Na from Milk and Sugar and Via Con Da to finish with for our Club Classic special this week. Hope you enjoyed it. Don't forget to catch it back online on the website and on demand as well, wherever you get your podcasts. We're back with you next week for the normal show, all the usual features back, and I'll catch up with you then. Going to finish with Alex Gardino. See

0: Y de esta manera despedimos una semana más el conteo de la música dance más importante en todo el planeta. 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

I suspect when you hear the music, you stop, you turn on the speakers, and you go, it must be B-side time. It is. My name is Steve. Welcome aboard Around the World. We got 2 hours of nonstop music, nothing but the best. Maybe not always the best, but just great music. So wherever you are, I hope you're enjoying whatever it is that you're doing. This week, the theme is blue. The color blue or the word blue will show somewhere in the title or maybe even the band, because I cheat. I'm a cheater when it comes to that. We were sitting out at the beach drinking our tequila sunrises, and I do enjoy those. The water was crystal blue, and I think that's how we ended up. I think some of the staff wanted something else, but I said, nah. Let's go. Let's just jump into it. Why am I wasting my time? Let's go to the man, the myth, David Bowie, Blue Jeans.

Midnight Oil, Blue Sky Mine. That was about the blue asbestos mines in Western Australia. No, it was not a good thing. It was a bad thing, if you think. 25 to 30% of the men who worked in the mines died from related diseases. When they first wrote that, it was kind of slow. They were thinking, this is not going to work. And then they added a little Motown beat to it. Excuse me. And up it went. No one knew what it was about, but now you do. Before that, some David Bowie, Blue Jean. Blue Jean was about picking up birds. No, not actual birds for all you Americans. That would be the ladies, as they say. Said it was just a cheeky, sexist rock and roll song. Some people called it a second class song? No, that was a big hit. It's a cool video, too. This week, it's all about the word blue, either in the title or, as I will show with the next band, I'm going to cheat, blue in the name of the band. So there you go. So come find us wherever you are, if you're listening to your favorite station. Thank God for that. Say thank you to that station. If you're not listening to your favorite station and you had B-side on it, just reach out to that station. They'll find me somehow, some way. We are all out there. 2 hours, blue. What other songs can you think of with the word blue in the title? This one, it's not in the title, but it's in the band. Moody Blues, Gemini Dream. You're tuned to B-side.

That's real rock and roll. That is from the band Bad Finger, Baby Blue. That was the U.S. single release. It's a little bit different around the world. You hear them mention Dixie. Dixie was a real person. She was the girlfriend of singer-songwriter Peter Ham. Mm-hmm. It's about a guy who keeps his girl, his Baby Blue, waiting too long for his return to take her hand. Apparently, he was on tour a lot. Ouch. Sorry about that there, Badfinger. And before that, Gemini Dream. Great song. This was actually started out as two different songs. John Lodge, he wrote the song about being on the road, while Justin Hayward was writing about a shared love or a shared dream. You know how you have that? You both wake up and you're having the same dream of some sort. How weird could that be? Gemini Dream. Get that? See, authentic. Think about that. Could you imagine knowing someone where you had the same dream? How weird and mystical that would be? That would be. So I'm thinking right now, can any of you think what I'm thinking? Probably not. So let's keep moving on. Blue is the key word this week on this week's B-side. So this was the final single from the band The Cars called Blue Tip. This was a song just before, or they just released it just before they got into the Hall of Fame. Now, if you remember, Rick Ocasek is now gone. Benjamin Orr, who was the other main voice in the band, he's been long gone. So they decided as a band, just the four of them, not to have a bass player because how influential Benjamin was. So the song, if you listen to it, has no bass line in all of it. Cool last album from these guys. Here is Blue Tip from The Cars.

If you recognize the voice, that is the frontman of the band Foreigner, Lou Gramm. That was his first single called Midnight Blue on his first solo work. Now, the whole idea behind it was life is either cherry red or midnight blue. So it's going great or hitting a crapper. You can't go wrong with that. Good lyric, Lou. I met him a couple of times. Great guy. Great voice. Definitely the voice of Foreigner. No one else. And one else that's fake Foreigner. You need the real Foreigner. As I said before, Cars and Blue Tip. That was pretty much an aging Rick Ocasek looking at the world and saying, where are the thinkers? Life is nothing but junk mail. He essentially was saying that. But there was nothing else out there. How about that? I think that's true now. Don't you think? He called everyone quackers. They're all just quackers back then. And now he's gone. Cars, one of my favorite bands, which I've said many times. Steve on B-side, wherever you are, whatever you're doing, you can always turn on B-side somewhere on the planet. So I greatly appreciate that. We've got a lot more music ahead. 70s, 80s. You know, even the Cars, that was from 2011. So we're spanning all the decades. A lot of these songs you probably don't recognize, and that's all right. We just like to rock it out sometimes. Let my hair down. Bring on the bangs. And people go, please don't do that. Do something with the hair. Not the bangs. Not the bangs. But let's keep moving on. This is something from Bono. He's just featured on this song with this band. It's the Coors.

A great song from the band Dishwalla, Counting Blue Cars. The front man of the band, J.R. Richards, had said this was a conversation between kind of himself and himself as a child, and an actual conversation with a youngster about God and the innocence of that. And he kind of flipped it around saying, why couldn't God be female? What if? What if? What happened to all that innocence? And we get so cynical as we get older, don't you think? Absolutely. We've got a darker view on the world. We're not happy with this. We're not happy with that. We just can't seem to be happy. So maybe that's what that was really about. Before that, Coors with Bono, When the Stars Go Blue. I remember that song coming out as part of a live track from the Coors. What was it? Early 2000s? Live in Dublin or something of that sort, I think. Wasn't it? Or Dublin Live? I think that was the name of it. That makes sense. Bono proved that he can sing other stuff. Certainly with the Coors, you cannot go wrong with that type of combination. It's great. Let's keep moving on. Blue is the key word in a title or a band. I think I have another band with blue in their title, probably one or two. I always do. I cheat along these playlists. If you have a playlist or a song you want to hear, you know how to find us. Find your favorite station and message them. Say you're tuning in to B-Side. How can we get more Steve? Maybe I'll do a special of some sort. Or maybe I'm just special. This next one up, I have to play. I cannot avoid this. And who knows what I'm going to play afterwards. It's Debbie Boone. No, it's not. It's Debbie Gibson. See? I just fooled all of you. Out of the Blue on B-Side.

only on B-side, which we would follow Debbie Gibson. So pure. 15 and 16 had, what was it, four or five top five hits. She didn't even know what love was. She was crisscrossing the planet, singing her songs and going to high school. No idea what love was, but boy, did she write catchy tunes. Only here would we follow with Ozark Mountain Blue Devils, Jackie Blue. This was a song inspired after Steve Cash and Larry Lee met someone in Los Angeles who was strung out on drugs. Excuse me, I'm not sure where this is going. So it's about a song that a woman in pursuit of love and happiness. But she never stayed around long enough because she got too bored. She was flighty. She was indifferent. She kept bouncing from person to person to person. All right, there you go. Pure Debbie Gibson, unpure Jackie Blue. Blue is the key word this week, either in a band or in a song. We get there. Somehow we get there. Every week, it is 2 hours of nonstop music and some notes from me. All this mindless information I am spewing out to all of you. I hope you're jotting it down. Should you need this information when talking to friends and you just want to drop some knowledge? Okay, just knowledge. We keep moving on. How could we not have a show sang Blue without ELO? Yeah, Electric Light Orchestra. Mr. Blue Sky, because if you listen to Mr. Blue Sky, he knows what he's doing.

0: Remember that one from 1986? Madonna and True Blue. That was her favorite expression about her then husband, Sean Penn. Ah, they were so much in love. The whole album was about him and her worshiping of him. Remember the video? She went short hair and went platinum, but then kept the dark eyebrows. Yikes. But I guess that was okay back then. Maybe it will come back. Maybe it won't. Let's, you know, cross our fingers. Hope it doesn't happen. There we go. Madonna before that. Yellow. Mr. Blue Sky. Blue is the key word in a title or a band. We've got hour two right around the corner. We do, so don't go anywhere. And we had to play this. Eiffel 65.
1: Yo, listen,
0: I'm Blue. Are you?
1: Story
0: don't go anywhere.
1: About a little guy that lives
0: B-side.
1: In a
0: on a flip side.
1: World, and all

It's time for hour two of B-Side. My name is Steve Benz. Welcome aboard. I hope you're buckled up. We got another hour of music in store for you. Keyword is what? Blue. Blue in the title, maybe blue in the band. I don't really know. I just kind of pick it and just drop the needle, as they say. Just a scratch, scratch, scratch, as they say. Is that what we used to do? Yeah, that's what we do. Let's get right back into the music. Let's not waste any more time. Here's a great song from Styx, a Chicago band. Blue Collar Man. Got blue? Yep, you could be white collar or blue collar. I am neither. Styx to start off hour two. Your tune to B-Side.

There you go, some songs from 1978. Superstar Neil Diamond, Fervor in Blue Jeans. You cannot go wrong with that. Sorry, Neil, you never wore blue jeans at all. Song about the simple things in life, but there was nothing better. Like a line about laying down beside your girl. She's got her tight jeans on, they're wore out. Now, I've seen Neil live. That is a song that everyone jumps up, starts singing along, and Neil just brings it. He always brings it. My mom loved him. Before that, Styx, Blue Collar Man, written by Tommy Shaw when he joined Styx. That song is about a guy sick of being mocked for being jobless. So you think late 70s, unemployment was really high. Sounds familiar. That is a song that Styx plays at every concert. I think, the last time I think I saw them was 2011, 12, something like that, where unemployment was high again. People went berserko. They do. They go berserko listening to B-side. They do. It's just my allusion to all of it. Again, reach out to your favorite station. Tell them that you're digging the show, if you are. Tell them if you have a song request or playlist, a couple of songs, that'll work too. You can always find me somewhere out there, out and about, as I say. We continue to look at the color or word blue in a song title, or maybe the band. Let's see, I think I do have a band with blue in the title, but we'll work that out. We will, because we can. So let's move on to something from 1972, not originally part of the album, supposed to be part of some rock opera of some sort, and yet we all know this one, don't we? Guys, we need a jam. The Who, Behind Blue Eyes.

White Tour, Blue Eyes. What a beautiful song that is. I think it topped the charts in quite a few different countries. Before that, The Who, Behind Blue Eyes. That song was actually written from the perspective of a man who is hated and shunned. You know, he's asking for some sort of empathy, but it's clearly unhinged and seems to have anger issues. This was actually written for something called Lifehouse. It was a character that Pete Townsend had come up. It's supposed to have a film, kind of like Tommy or Quadrophenia, but it just didn't get off the ground. It's probably the, I'd say, one of the most recognizable Who songs that are out there. Mm-hmm. Behind Blue Eyes. So take off your sunglasses so we can see if they're blue, they're brown, they're green. What color are your eyes? But we're going with blue, the color blue, or maybe blue in the band name. Not really sure. Don't know where we should go. But I do know I got to play another one of my favorite bands, Roadhouse Blues. This is the stereo mix, so depending on if you've got headphones on or not, or maybe earbuds, whatever it is. The original was more of a mono, but they kind of remastered it. Here's Doors, Roadhouse Blues.

0: formerly of the band The Eagles, Glenn Frey, Smuggler's Blues, from his second release, All Nighter. If you are a fan of Miami Vice, and that means you're old because you remember it, like me, that song was played often about two drug guys, right? That's who the two characters were. Undercover Vice agents. So the song is about a drug deal that's gone bad. Frey openly said he wasn't a drug runner, but he certainly was close to the action than most. Excuse me, Glenn? Could you explain that a little more for me? Didn't know that was what was going on. He said the lyrics were just damn good journalism. All right. Before that, Roadhouse Blues from The Doors. Jim Morrison, who lived up in the Topanga Canyon, that was a roadhouse that was up the mountainside. So a lot of twists and turns. It was a windowless nightclub. Could you imagine that? You're driving in the middle of the night. It's dark. There are no lights up those roads. You could easily either drive off the road completely, just down you go, down the mountain, or maybe even all the way down to Hollywood. That's what that was all about. Jim Morrison, drinking very heavily, and came up with those lyrics. Still one of my favorite songs. Let's keep moving on. It is Blue. Blue, blue, blue. Did you like that? Blue eyes?
1: Baby's got blue eyes.
0: Are you sure? Sure they're not contacts? Let's keep moving on. We've got something. We played some Bono with Coors' first album. Now we've got something from U2, strictly for Bono. Bullet, the Blue Sky. You guys remember that one? Oh, I really do dig this. Maybe we should just have an U2 hour one night.

you recognize the voice, that's Lou Gramm from Foreigner from the first hour. Blue morning, blue day. When Lou wrote that, he uses blue to signify misery. He said this song's about a guy who can't sleep, desperately pleading with his girlfriend to keep her from leaving. So, I don't know, it sounds like a young musician burning the candles at both ends. He's losing his mind. He's walking the streets at 6 o'clock in the morning. That sounds autobiographical. Maybe, maybe not. Steve here on B-Side. Before that, Bullet to Blue Sky. That was a very political song from Bono. It had to do with his visit to El Salvador. That's Central America. If you think Reagan is interfering with many, many things in Central America, Bono had spent some time with guerrilla fighters in the mountains north of El Salvador. And that was his plead to U.S. foreign policy for promoting the unrest in Central America. And he had asked, he sat down with the boys, said, I wanted a more of a Hendrix feel to it. You know, let's make sure everybody's uneasy when listening to the song. I like that. Now that is some classic writing indeed. We keep moving on. We've got more music, still more music. How about Paul Carrack? Remember him? He was in Mike and Mechanics. He was in Ace. He was in quite a few different bands. And you're going to recognize this voice, Paul Carrack. Eyes of Blue. A lot of songs with blue eyes in it. I like that.

What a song from Bad Company that was written by Paul Rodgers. That was a song that was never released as a single, and yet probably Bedco fans like that the best. I think I would agree with that. Saw that live. It was incredible. It was. Steve here on B-Side. Rolling through songs or bands with blue in the title. Before that, Paul Carrick, Eyes of Blue. Isn't it sweet? You ever notice that all guys want women with blue eyes? That's kind of weird, isn't it? Maybe, maybe not. Maybe it's just the pictures out there that we grew up with seeing. Remember, guys, they could wear contacts, okay? Do you like the ladies like guys with blue eyes? Is that what it is for either sex? You know, male to male, female to female, whatever? Is it blue eyes that gets it? Me, it's green. If someone's got green eyes, that's really unique. So, all right, let's keep moving on. We've got something from the band Blues Traveler. Okay, I cheated there, but I've cheated once each hour. This one is called Defense and Desire. I do like the D's, the double D's. This thing just rocks, which fits my personality. It is Steve on B-Side.

All right, so I squeezed one more blue band in there. Climax Blues Band with I Love You. Wasn't it sweet? That wasn't it a big wedding song in the 70s into the 80s? I think so. I think I remember that song at my sister's wedding, as I digress. I don't remember a lot from back then, but hey, maybe there was a picture of some sort. It is Steve here on B-Side, racking it out week in and week out. 2 hours of nonstop music. Each week is a different theme or playlist. You just never know what I'm going to play. So we head out of here with one to go. It is from Ice House. The song is Electric Blue. I'm sure you guys know this one. We all know, well, maybe we don't all know this one. We're playing music from the 70s all the way to today. I should say not today, mid-2000s. Be all right. So if you guys reach out to your favorite station, say you love this show, you want to hear more of it, or if your favorite station is not playing it, make sure you reach out and say, hey, let's get some B-side. We head out of here, as I said. It is Ice House. Thank you for tuning in. We will see you next week on B-side.

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This is Ian Finch. Coming up, we take a trip back to the year 2000 to count down the finest from this week's charts, including Gabrielle, S Club 7, Richard Ashcroft, and Top Loader. But first, to take us there, this is Marillion.

Marillion with Kaylee on the Ultimate Chart Show with me, Ian Finch, where it's time for our countdown of the finest from this week's charts in 2000, starting off all the way down at number 83 with Gabrielle.

and then one for 2 weeks in the song that gets our countdown to the finest from this day in 2000 underway. Gabrielle with Rise. This is Ian Finch coming up, Richard Ashcroft, Top Loader, S Club 7 and Westlife, plus the very best from the album charts. But we continue with another song that spent 2 weeks at number one at the beginning of the new millennium, with Pure Shores. This is All Saints.

debut solo single for Richard Ashcroft, A Song for the Lovers, a record that peaked at number 3 in the UK. And first off, a track that spent 2 weeks at number 1 in the year 2000, All Saints with Pure Shores. This is Ian Finchbane, the finest from this week's charts in 2000, still to come before the top of the hour.

Hope you got up off your stool and walked to the front of the kitchen when that key change kicked in. I know I did. The fifth consecutive number one single for Westlife, that's Fool Again, a track that spent 1 week at the top but was a faller of one place to this week's 61 in the year 2000. This is Ian Finch, playing the finest from the start of the new millennium, and next up a song which features the longest held note on record in European history. Be prepared to be blown away by the bagpipes on Morten Harkit. 20.2 seconds in total. This is A-ha with Summer Moved On.

A top 10 single on the debut chart hit for Top Loader. Achilles Heel, a fall of 12 places to this week's 34 in the year 2000. And first off, you heard Aha with Summer Moved On. Right, time to check out the best-selling albums on this day. Down 2 places to this week's 5. Britney Spears with Oops, I Did It Again. Tom Jones is at 4 with Reload. Eminem is a faller of 1 place to 3 with the Marshall Mathers LP. Last week's number 1 is this week's 2, Whitney Houston with her greatest hits. And straight in at number 1, Bon Jovi with Crush, which featured this as the album's opening track.

0: two new entries on this date in 2000, and both of them peaking on the charts. You just heard German duo York with On the Beach, their reworking of Chris Rea's 1986 original. And first off, you heard local boys Doves with Catch the Sun. We're getting closer to our number one from the year 2000, but first off, a song that could easily qualify for our Cheese of the Week. But I'm feeling in a generous mood, so I'm not going to press that jingle button. Oh, hang on a minute. I've changed my mind.
1: That's it. Cheese. We'll go somewhere where there's cheese.

0: And they'll move at 2 in 2000, S Club 7 with Reach. As for the rest of your top 5, this is how things were looking on this day. New in at 5, Mary Mary with Shackles. Also new at 4, York with On The Beach. Another new entry at 3, Steve Gately with New Beginning. You just heard S Club 7 at 2. And still at number 1 for the second of 3 weeks. I'll leave you with Sonic, and I'll see you next week.
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2: 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Yes, it is, of course, the Etsy's Chart Show. Yours truly, Porky Sam, counting down the UK top 20 this week from two totally different years of that amazing decade. In the first hour, we are looking at this week back to 1980, right at the start of the decade. 10 go up, 6 go down, 3 numb movers, and somewhere in the top 20, we got a brand new entry. So without further ado, let's crack straight on. Going down 7 places at number 20 this week, a young lady we lost very, very sadly. She's been battling the disease for the last 30 years. At number 20, it's Olivia Newton-John.

this week. That is Olivia Newton-John and ELO at number 20, down 7 places in Xanadu. Dexys Midnight Runners, they're there, my dear, there at number 19. And at number 18, it is ELO again, all over the world. Are you getting enough of what makes you happy, Ask Hot Hot Chocolate? They go up 4 places at number 17, but the highest climber in the charts at number 16.

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1: Well, we have just heard the Joint High Climber going up 13 places at number 13. That is the Piranhas and Tom Hark. Right, OK, we've reached the halfway stage for the UK Top 20 for this week back in 1980. Now, before we do get into the Top 10, let's just have a quick recap from 20 down to number 11. At number 20 this week, Olivia Newton-John and Xanadu. And down 8 at number 19, Dexys Midnight Runners. There, my dear. ELO, Electric Light Orchestra, All Over the World, up 6 places at number 18. And going up 4 for Hot Chocolate at 17. Are you getting enough of what makes you happy? Joint High Climber going up 13 places at number 16. It is Kelly Marie, Feels Like I'm In Love. And Bad Manners, Lip Up Fatty, None Mover at number 15. Bob Marley and the Wailers, Could You Be Loved, down 6 at 14. And we've just heard the Piranhas, Joint High Climber, also going up 13 places at number 13 with Tom Hark. Okay, number 12, Kate Bush and Babushka. And at number 11 this week, going up 3 places, it is the Gibson Brothers and Mariana. Okay, top 10 looks like this. 5 go up, 2 go down, 2 non-movers, and somewhere in the top 10, we got a brand new entry. So without further ado, let's crack straight on. Going up 6 places, last week's number 16, it makes it to number 10. It's Tom Brown, Funkin' for Jamaica.

In for Jamaica, going up six places at number 10. Now, of course, being 1980, we've got the great disco classics streaming over from the late 70s. This is one of them, down six places at number 9. It is Odyssey. Let's use it up, wear it out. What a

on the charts for this week back in 1980. Now, a song originally released back in 1960. Now, it was originally released by the Crickets of Buddy Holly fame, but this goes down four places at number eight for this week in 1980. It's Leo Sayer. Yeah, the man with the big hair. More than I can say.

More Than I Can Say. Love that. Down four places at number eight for Leo Sayer this week. Okay, talking about those great disco classics. Do you remember this one? Going up three places at number seven for this week, back in 1980. It's the legend that is Mr. George Benson. From the album, Give Me The Night, this is

0: Benson, Give Me the Night, going up three places at number 7. Okay, one more song to play before we do hit the top 5 for this week, back in 1980, and at number 6.
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nigga didn't have fall off the water tower, I kicked him. This is nursery fucking this evening. Oh yeah, y'all, could you break that down for me? Come on, Red. Check this groove out. Yo, Bob, check it out. Could you drop it a little bit of everything at one time? Check this groove out, y'all. Hey, Calhoun, I can hear you kicking this evening. Stick it to me. Yes, sir, under the groove. How many of y'all came to party with the Gap Band tonight? Let me ask you a question here. Listen here. Is this Memphis, Tennessee?

You must remember the dance to that. Sitting on the floor, swaying from side to side. That is at number six this week. That is the Gap Band, Oops Upside Your Head. We're now into the top five. Two go up, two non-movers, and we've still got that brand new entry to come. Going up four places, this week's number five.

That is Roxy Music going up four places at number five this week with Oh Yeah. Okay, we've been talking about a brand new entry coming straight in the charts at number four this week. It is the legend that is Mr. David Bowie. What's the song called? You must remember. Back to 1980. It's Ashes to Ashes.

Touch of Ashes to Ashes, that is David Bowie. Brand new entry comes flying straight in at number four this week. Okay, a couple more tracks to play before we do find out the number one. At number three, going up two places. We're not allowed to call it 9 to 5 here in the UK, so instead they changed the name to Modern Girl. It's Sheena Easton.

going up two places at number three this week. Right, okay, we've not had our non movers yet, so we know that number one and number two are non movers. Now, the 80s gave us so many legends, didn't they? Including this.

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1: We have reached the top spot for the UK Top 20 for this week, back in 1980. Now, we know it's an unmover, but before we find out what it is, let's have a quick recap from 10 down to number 2. At number 10 this week, Tom Brown, Funky for Jamaica, and Odyssey, Use It Up, Wear It Out, go down 6 at number 9. Leo Sayer, More Than I Can Say, is at number 8 this week, and George Benson, Give Me the Night, is at number 7. Oops Upside Your Head, The Gap Band, up one place at number 6, and Roxy Music, Oh Yeah, they're at number 5. Brand new entry, straight in at number 4, David Bowie, Ashes to Ashes. And up two places at number 3, Sheena Easton with 9 to 5. We've just heard Diana Ross, Upside Down, Nun Mover at number 2, which means the number 1 is a Nun Mover. But what is it?
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3: Ayudamos a volar tu imaginación. Vívelos acá. Suena Hits.
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5: What does that say? The Wizard.
6: Well, we are now into the second hour of the 80s chart show for this week, back in 1985. Yes, we're looking at the top 20. I could tell you, 8 go up, 10 go down, 1 number mover, and somewhere in the top 20, we've got a brand new entry. So without further ado, let's crack straight on. Down 3 places, kicking things off for us at number 20. It's the Boss, Bruce Springsteen.

That is Sister Sledge and Frankie down 7 at number 17. Do you remember Beverly Hills Cop, Harold Faltermeyer? Well, they're at number 16, down 4 places. 15 is The Cure, In Between Days. Cherish, Cool and the Gang, down 6 at number 14. But at number 13 this week, going up

That is a great song for the sunshine. Going up 12 places at number 13 this week. That is Amazulu and Excitable. Okay, down three at number 12, Opus, Life is Life. But the highest climber in the charts this week. At number 11, going up a massive 20 places.

17, Sister Sledge, Hey Frankie. XLF, Aaron Fultemeyer, Down 4 at 16. And In Between Days, The Cure at number 15 this week. Cool and the Gang with Cherish at number 14. And Amazulu, Excitable, number 13. Life is Life, Opus, down 3 at 12. And we've just heard The Highest Climber in the charts. This week, back in 1985, up 20 places. At number 11, Princess, Say I'm Your Number One. Okay, top 10 looks like this. 5 going up, 3 going down, 1 non-mover, and somewhere in the top 10 we got a brand new entry. So, without further ado, let's crack straight on. And it is quite an interesting top 10 you're about to find out. Going up one place at number 10, it's Nick Kershaw.

week. It's actually making a massive, massive comeback right at the moment due to the recent TV series. It is Kate Bush running up that hill, straight in the charts this week. Back in 1985, it comes in at number 9.

First released back in 1985, it comes straight in the charts at number 9. And all these years later, in 2022, it is absolutely smashing it all over again due to the TV series Stranger Things. Okay, going up 24 places at number 8 this week, it is The Cars.

spent a total of 18 weeks on the charts so far. That is at number 8. That is The Cars and Drive. Okay, a couple more tracks to play before we do hit the top 5. And the top 5 this week back in 1985 is very, very interesting. But down 1. At number 7 this week, it's Billy Idol.

Must be an angel playing with my heart. It is, of course, the Eurythmics at number six this week. Okay, we're now into the top five. I can tell you, two go down, two go up, and we've got one non-mover. And it's very, very interesting. Number one and number two. I'll tell you about it in a couple of minutes' time. Spending a total of 7 weeks on the charts, down one place for Dire Straits. This week's number five, it's Money for Nothing.

From the great album Brothers in Arms, I certainly hope you played that very, very loud. That is Money for Nothing, Dire Straits, down one at number five this week. Okay, number four, also down one, it's Tina Turner from the film Thunderdome. Do you remember that? What a brilliant film. We don't need another hero. It is the 80s Chart Show. I'm Paul Kazam, counting down the UK Top 20 for this week, back in 1985.

Originally Sonny and Cher back in the 60s, UB40 and Chrissy Hynde going up four at number three this week with I Got You, Babe. Okay, we've got just number one and number two to play on the 80s chart show for this week back in 1985. Now, I did tell you that it was quite interesting. I'll tell you why after number two. It's Madonna.

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1: Well, we've now reached the top spot for the UK Top 20 for this week back in 1985. Now, before I tell you why it is interesting, let's have a quick recap from 10 down to number 2. Okay, at number 10 this week, it is Don Quixote and Nick Kershaw. At number 9, new entry for Kate Bush running up that hill. Number 8 this week is The Cars with Drive and Billy Idol's White Wedding down 1 at number 7. There Must Be an Angel Playing with My Heart, say the Eurythmics, at number 6. And at number 5, it is Dire Straits, Money for Nothing. We Don't Need Another Hero, of course, from Thunderdome. That is Tina Turner at number 4. And at number 3 this week, UB40 and Chrissie Hynde, I Got You, Babe. We've just heard Madonna and Holiday at number 2. Now, if we recap all the way back to number 19, Madonna was there with Crazy For You. And I tell you what, it is a nun mover at number 1. And guess who it is?
0: Today's number 1 from 1985.

Ladies and gentlemen of the class of 99, wear sunscreen now. Enjoy the power and beauty of your youth. Oh, never mind. You will not understand the power and beauty of your youth until they've faded. But trust me, in 20 years, you look back at photos of yourself and recall in a way you can't grasp now how much possibility lay before you and how fabulous you really looked. You are not as fat as you imagine. Don't worry about the future, or worry, but know that worrying is as effective as trying to solve an algebra equation by chewing bubble gum. The real troubles in your life are apt to be things that never crossed your worried mind, the kind that blindsides you at 4 p.m. on some idle Tuesday. Do one thing every day that scares you. Sing. Get to know your parents.

0: 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Travel. Accept certain inalienable truths. Prices will rise. Politicians will philander. You too will get old. And when you do, you'll fantasize that when you were young, prices were reasonable, politicians were noble, and children respected their elders. Respect your elders. Don't expect anyone else to support you. Maybe you have a trust fund. Maybe you'll have a wealthy spouse. But you never know when either one might run out. Don't mess too much with your hair, or by the time you're 40, it will look 85. Be careful whose advice you buy, but be patient with those who supply it. Advice is a form of nostalgia. Dispensing it is a way of fishing the past from the disposal, wiping it off, painting over the ugly parts, and recycling it for more than it's worth. But trust me, on the sunscreen.
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